0: 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Hope you can keep up, boys. 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

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Do you feel for me the way I feel for you? 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I'm making more than just a physical dream. I wanna rock you, Shaka, cause you make me wanna.

profess and advocate that there be boys and be girls. You now will have to choose what side of the tracks you rolling on. You already seen the motion flavor that's going down. No time for standing around and messing around. What side of the tracks are you on? Whether you rolling with the light or the dark, couple of rocks about to spark, making it hot for all those whack DJs and MCs on your spot at the dark. Word up.

nations of freedom from the descendants of slaves. God gives us the strength for new horizons we must brave.

was December the 6th, 1983. I was doing time for armed robbery. At 4 in the morning, I was